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0: This is the KI forecast from the McCool's Flooring Weather Center.
1: Partly cloudy today, high in the mid-80s, mostly clear tonight with a low in the low 60s. Friday, partly cloudy, high in the mid-80s, and then Saturday, mostly cloudy through early afternoon. We've got a chance of showers and thunderstorms and a high in the low 80s.
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0: Hit Country 100.5 KI. What's going on? This is Nick. Save the date. Summer's official kickoff in Kokomo, the 2026 Strawberry Festival. It's going to be Friday, June 5th, 11 a.m. to 9 p.m. downtown Kokomo. Nothing says summer like strawberries and whipped cream piled high atop a local shortcake and ice cream. If you want full details, check out the events calendar on WWKI.com.
1: This is the KI forecast from the McCool's Flooring Weather Center.
0: Partly cloudy today, high in the mid-80s, mostly clear tonight with a low in the low 60s. Friday, partly cloudy, high in the mid-80s, and then Saturday, mostly cloudy through early afternoon. We've got a chance of showers and thunderstorms and a high in the low 80s.
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4: You ever wake up in the middle of the night or maybe first thing in the morning and notice drool on your pillow? Unless you're sleeping next to someone who hasn't already seen all your good, bad, and ugly, it's probably not that big a deal and not anything to worry about unless it's something that just started happening recently. When people drool at night, it's often because of a stuffy nose, acid reflux, or being a mouth breather. People who sleep on their stomach or side are more likely to drool than someone who sleeps on their back. But in some cases, drooling at night can be a warning sign of something more serious, like dental issues, sleep apnea, or even early symptoms of Parkinson's disease. If you're at all concerned about this, the best place to start is with an ENT doctor, an ears, nose, and throat doctor. They can recommend a sleep study to possibly get some answers. I'm Dr. Sanjay Gupta, helping you live a better life.
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0: 100.5 KI. What's going on? This is Nick. Save the date. Summer's official kickoff in Kokomo, the 2026 Strawberry Festival. It's going to be Friday, June 5th, 11 a.m. to 9 p.m. downtown Kokomo. Nothing says summer like strawberries and whipped cream piled high atop a local shortcake and ice cream. If you want full details, check out the events calendar on WWKI.com.
1: This is the KI forecast from the McCool's Flooring Weather Center.
0: Partly cloudy today, high in the mid-80s, mostly clear tonight with a low in the low 60s. Friday, partly cloudy, high in the mid-80s, and then Saturday, mostly cloudy through early afternoon. We've got a chance of showers and thunderstorms and a high in the low 80s.
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0: I want to say a big howdy to everybody in KI country. This is Chris Allen from The Classic Country Show. You know, it's been a while since we've done an all-request show. We're going to do it this Saturday afternoon. The Classic Country Show, every Saturday afternoon from 4 to 7. Right here on the Indiana Legend 100.5 KI.
1: Hey, congratulations going out to Terry Pegg of Peru. Terry picked up those tickets to see Clint Black. He's going to be there with Midland down at the Everwise Amphitheater. It's a frontline benefit concert, all to benefit public safety. So congratulations to Terry, and good luck to you. I'll have another pair tomorrow morning. Be listening for your chance to win right here at 100.5 KI. ABC News coming up.

0: That's Morgan Wallen along with Ernest Cowgirls right here at 100.5 KI. How you doing? Did you hear that the State Fair has announced their musical lineup? Well, the first wave, anyway. The first wave of concerts has been announced. They're going to kick things off on opening day with the Beach Boys. That'll be a party. Busta Rhymes coming on August 13th. Gene Simmons of Kiss fame will be there on August the 20th. Don McLean, American Pie, he'll be there on August 22nd. So make sure you're looking for those artists and lots more coming to your Indiana State Fair, which is happening beginning August the 7th. It'll be here before you know it. Keep it right here, folks. ABC News coming up. We'll do some Kane Brown. And don't forget, we're going to throw it back to the 90s and early 2000s right after the news.
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1: Yeah, I'm excited about The Voice. 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

KI Country debut of Lainey Wilson and John Mayer's Phone, Keys, and Wallet. I like it. Going to keep it going with Ella Langley, Weren't for the Win on 100.5 KI. Wouldn't